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4: Low pressure developing over southern Texas, so we do have some more rain coming up. Just cloudy for the overnight hours. We're in the upper 60s, and then some clouds on Friday. Showers and thunderstorms roll in during the afternoon hours. We'll be in the mid-70s on tomorrow's high. More rain on Friday night, wet weather on Saturday, showers and thunderstorms all day with mid-70s, about 80 and scattered showers Sunday. I'm meteorologist Steve Hamilton on 95.3 KQKI.
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4: My son Ian was diagnosed with a brain tumor at the age of 16 months. 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

0: Low pressure developing over southern Texas, so we do have some more rain coming up. Just cloudy for the overnight hours. We're in the upper 60s, and then some clouds on Friday. Showers and thunderstorms roll in during the afternoon hours. We'll be in the mid-70s on tomorrow's high. More rain on Friday night, wet weather on Saturday, showers and thunderstorms all day with mid-70s, about 80 and scattered showers Sunday. I'm meteorologist Steve Hamilton on 95.3 KQKI.
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3: 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When you take a walk around your neighborhood and notice all the things that make it feel like home, like all the houses lying neatly together in a row, or your neighbor, Miss Rita, who always waves at you when you drive down the street, or that movie theater in the strip mall that might look a little worn down, but has the best popcorn you've ever tasted. One thing might be a little harder to notice, because somewhere tucked in that neat row of houses is hunger. 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

0: low pressure developing over southern Texas, so we do have some more rain coming up. Just cloudy for the overnight hours. We're in the upper 60s, and then some clouds on Friday. Showers and thunderstorms roll in during the afternoon hours. We'll be in the mid-70s on tomorrow's high. More rain on Friday night, wet weather on Saturday, showers and thunderstorms all day with mid-70s, about 80 and scattered showers Sunday. I'm meteorologist Steve Hamilton on 95.3 KQKI.
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years in a Mexican jail. 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I was just laying there in bed when you said...

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Now there's a box of greasy parts sitting in the trunk of that 65. Still waiting on you and your grandpa.

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They said there was still a verse that needed to be written for this song. 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There's a book that's sitting in your house somewhere that could use some dusting off. There's a man who died.

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On and off again, chances for showers with thunderstorms in our forecast straight through the weekend. Drier weather by early next week. And we do have the rounds of showers and thunderstorms bubbling up today, lingering through tonight. One of the main threats here will be some locally heavier rain. We're into the mid to upper 70s for the high, overnight low, low 70s. We're back into the mid to upper 70s for tomorrow with high-end chances for showers and a storm or two. Scattered thunderstorms on Sunday, the high 80. I'm meteorologist Jennifer Naramore on 95.3 KQKI.

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0: On and off again, chances for showers with thunderstorms in our forecast straight through the weekend. Drier weather by early next week. And we do have the rounds of showers and thunderstorms bubbling up today, lingering through tonight. One of the main threats here will be some locally heavier rain. We're into the mid to upper 70s for the high, overnight low, low 70s. We're back into the mid to upper 70s for tomorrow with high-end chances for showers and a storm or two. Scattered thunderstorms on Sunday, the high 80. I'm meteorologist Jennifer Naramore on 95.3 KQKI.
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0: radio show that's about to begin will be filled with Friday vibes. Friday vibes. The vibes that hit different when you know tomorrow has no alarm.
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Not in it for love. 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It is 15 minutes after 7. Brand new music this morning. Skinny Chesney, Carry On.

0: called Carry On, 95.3 KQKI, 18 minutes after 7 on your Friday. Good morning. Of course, don't forget about Good Mom, or Mom, for Mother's Day on Sunday. We got a couple days to go out and get her a gift. 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We'll do that drawing around 10:30-ish. 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
1: Executive session. Board members voted 8-3 in favor of Sanders, who has been serving as interim superintendent, over fellow finalists Franklin Junior High School principal Jay Ina and James Russell III, director of child welfare and attendance for Iberia Parish Schools. Casting votes in support of Sanders were Ginger Griffin, Marilyn LaSalle, Lawrence Guillory, Chad Parody, Elena Black, Andrew Mancuso, Lindsay Anselm, and Rhonda Dennis. Board members Quincy Brent and Dr. Tammy Wilson, as well as Deborah Jones, voted in favor of Ina. Russell did not receive any votes. Following the selection, the board also approved moving forward with the contract negotiations with Sanders before she officially assumes the superintendent position. Sanders' appointment marks a new chapter for the St. Mary Parish School District as leadership transitions from interim administration to a permanent superintendent. Well, a New Orleans man is in custody following a high-speed pursuit involving multiple law enforcement agencies that began in Terrebonne Parish and ended in St. Mary Parish. According to the Louisiana State Police, Troop C, troopers observed the vehicle traveling 90 miles per hour in a posted 70 miles per hour zone while heading westbound on U.S. 90 in Lafourche Parish. Troopers attempted to initiate a traffic stop, but the driver refused to stop, leading authorities on a pursuit. The chase continued westbound along U.S. 90 through Terrebonne Parish and into St. Mary Parish with speeds reportedly exceeding 100 miles per hour. The pursuit came to an end when the St. Mary Parish Sheriff's Office successfully deployed stop sticks near the Calumet Cut, disabling multiple tires on the suspect's vehicle. Authorities say the driver then brought the vehicle to a controlled stop near U.S. 90 just before Highway 180 and was taken into custody without incident. The driver, 63-year-old Jonathan Williamson of New Orleans, was booked to the St. Mary Parish Law Enforcement Center. Williamson faces charges of aggravated flight from an officer and aggravated obstruction of a highway. Bond has not been set. For local news all day and updated news, be sure to visit KQKINews.com.
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1: Morgan City Police Chief Chad Adams reports the arrest of 27-year-old Dylan Robinson of Morgan City, charged with theft of a motor vehicle. 39-year-old Ashley Cochran of Morgan City, charged with possession of Schedule 2 CDS hydrocodone, possession of alleged drug, and improper lane usage. St. Mary Parish Sheriff Gary Driscoll reports the arrest of 33-year-old Brennan Norton Skinner Sr. of Morgan City, charged with criminal damage to property. Simple. 21-year-old Anthony Ray Stevenson Jr. of Sharonton, arrested on a warrant for failure to appear on the charge of simple criminal damage to property. 47-year-old Brad Vincent of Franklin, charged with theft, possession of marijuana, possession of drug paraphernalia, and driving under suspension. 31-year-old Wayna Francis of Patterson, charged with careless operation of a motor vehicle with crash, possession of Schedule 1 with the intent to distribute synthetic marijuana, transactions involving drug proceeds.

0: leads, possession of drug paraphernalia, and obstruction of justice. Assumption Parish Sheriff Leland Falcon reports the arrest of 42-year-old April Preston of St. James, Louisiana, charged with possession of methamphetamine. Driver must be licensed and expired or canceled license plate.
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3: 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I'm John Burns. State lawmakers begin discussion of our state's new congressional map this morning. Jeff Palermo has details.
4: There is only one legislative committee meeting this morning at the state capitol, and it will be filled to capacity.
5: The Louisiana Democratic Party is reaching out to the public to show up.
4: That's Jeremy Alford of LawPolitics.com, who says Democrats will make the case that two of the six congressional districts should be represented by Democrats. New Orleans Senator Royce Duplessis.
6: We are not going to engage in any discussions around a 5-1 map or a 6-0 map. We're going to continue to fight to preserve a 4-2 map.
4: But with Republicans holding a supermajority in both chambers, it's likely the new congressional map will have either one or possibly zero black majority districts. I'm Jeff Palermo.
3: The city of Shreveport marked the National Day of Prayer yesterday with a special ceremony to honor the 8 children killed in the mass shooting there last month. Church bells rang across the city in a synchronized tribute to the young victims. Louisiana Radio Network.
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3: The Louisiana Senate has unanimously approved legislation that would give teachers and other public school employees 6 weeks of paid parental leave after giving birth, adopting, or fostering a child. Shreveport Senator Sam Jenkins is the author of the legislation.
8: We filed a bill because we want to make sure that we're retaining teachers and we're keeping good teachers here in Louisiana and in the classroom.
3: The measure now heads to the House as it needs approval from the lower chamber as well. The U.S. Mint is commemorating America's 250th birthday with redesigned quarters, a half dollar, and a new dime. U.S. Mint Director Paul Hollis from Mandeville says you should start seeing them in circulation soon.
9: We're getting to the billion coin struck mark, and so I just have to believe that your listenership and time will have the opportunity to see these coins, and I hope they take a moment to look at them and revere their history. Historic nature.
3: In all, 5 different quarters are being released. LRN.
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0: On and off again, chances for showers with thunderstorms in our forecast straight through the weekend. Drier weather by early next week. And we do have the rounds of showers and thunderstorms bubbling up today, lingering through tonight. One of the main threats here will be some locally heavier rain. We're into the mid to upper 70s for the high, overnight low, low 70s. We're back into the mid to upper 70s for tomorrow with high-end chances for showers and a storm or two. Scattered thunderstorms on Sunday, the high 80. I'm meteorologist Jennifer Naramore on 95.3 KQKI.
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2: In your local news, the St. Mary Parish School Board has voted to appoint Dr. Rachel Sanders as the new superintendent of schools following a vote held after executive session. Board members voted 8-3 in favor of Sanders, who has been serving as interim superintendent over fellow finalists Franklin Junior High School Principal Jay Ina and James Russell III, Director of Child Welfare and attendance for Iberia Parish Schools. Casting votes in support of Sanders were Ginger Griffin, Marilyn LaSalle, Lawrence Guillory, Chad Parody, Elena Black, Andrew Mancuso, Lindsay Anselm, and Rhonda Dennis. Board members Goency Brent and Dr. Tammy Wilson, as well as Deborah Jones, voted in favor of Ina. Russell did not receive any votes. Following the selection, the board also approved moving forward with the contract negotiations with Sanders before she officially assumes the superintendent position. Sanders' appointment marks a new chapter for the St. Mary Parish School District as leadership transitions from interim administration to a permanent superintendent. Well, a New Orleans man is in custody following a high-speed pursuit involving multiple law enforcement agencies that began in Terrebonne Parish and ended in St. Mary Parish. According to the Louisiana State Police, Troop C, troopers observed the vehicle traveling 90 miles per hour in a posted 70 miles per hour zone while heading westbound on U.S. 90 in Lafourche Parish. Troopers attempted to initiate a traffic stop, but the driver refused to stop, leading authorities on a pursuit. The chase continued westbound along U.S. 90 through Terrebonne Parish and into St. Mary Parish with speeds reportedly exceeding 100 miles per hour. The pursuit came to an end when the St. Mary Parish Sheriff's Office successfully deployed stop sticks near the Calumet Cut, disabling multiple tires on the suspect's vehicle. Authorities say the driver then brought the vehicle to a controlled stop near U.S. 90 just before Highway 180 and was taken into custody without incident. The driver, 63-year-old Jonathan Williamson of New Orleans, was booked to the St. Mary Parish Law Enforcement Center. Williamson faces charges of aggravated flight from an officer and aggravated obstruction of a highway. Bond has not been set. For local news all day and updated news, be sure to visit KQKINews.com.
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2: Morgan City Police Chief Chad Adams reports the arrest of 27-year-old Dylan Robinson of Morgan City, charged with theft of a motor vehicle. 39-year-old Ashley Cochran of Morgan City, charged with possession of Schedule 2 CDS hydrocodone, possession of alleged drug, and improper lane usage. St. Mary Parish Sheriff Gary Driscoll reports the arrest of 33-year-old Brennan Norton Skinner Sr. of Morgan City, charged with criminal damage to property, simple. 21-year-old Anthony Ray Stevenson Jr. of Sharonton, arrested on a warrant for failure to appear on the charge of simple criminal damage to property. 47-year-old Brad Vincent of Franklin, charged with theft, possession of marijuana, possession of drug paraphernalia, and driving under suspension. 31-year-old Wayna Francis of Patterson, charged with careless operation of a motor vehicle with crash, possession of Schedule 1 with the intent to distribute synthetic marijuana, transactions involving drug proceeds, possession of drug paraphernalia, and obstruction of justice. Assumption Parish Sheriff Leland Falcon reports the arrest of 42-year-old April Preston of St. James, Louisiana, charged with possession of methamphetamine. Driver must be licensed and expired or canceled license plate.
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4: On and off again, chances for showers with thunderstorms in our forecast straight through the weekend. Drier weather by early next week. And we do have the rounds of showers and thunderstorms bubbling up today, lingering through tonight. One of the main threats here will be some locally heavier rain. We're into the mid to upper 70s for the high, overnight low, low 70s. We're back into the mid to upper 70s for tomorrow with high-end chances for showers and a storm or two. Scattered thunderstorms on Sunday, the high 80. I'm meteorologist Jennifer Naramore on 95.3 KQKI.
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0: 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It is 8:21. GSW presenting Mayhem. Valley Vista at the Civic Center. That's happening tomorrow. Doors will open at 5 p.m. Bell time, 6 p.m. Going out. Enjoy some great Gulf State wrestling action. 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And if you want to get tickets, there is still some available. 985-221-1590. That's 985-221-1590. And I do have a pair I'll give away right now to the fifth caller. If you want to go on out and enjoy some GSW wrestling tomorrow evening, be caller 5 right now, 985-395-9536. I'll hook you up with a pair of tickets to the show. 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

That's the very latest Paul Overstreet, Jamie Bazra, Weatherman. Before that, it's 29 away from 9. Justin Moore, Why We Drink, 95.3 KQKI.

Yeah, woman, that is the very latest from McCain Brown, 95.3 KQKI. Good morning, 8:45. Of course, about 10:30-ish or so, we'll draw for our big Mom's Day giveaway. Of course, Mom's Day is this coming Sunday, so don't forget about

0: Supremes Songs, Dolly Parton Perfume. Yeah, a whole lot more. Also, that full-length Chevelle mirror from Watson's Discount Furniture. Nice. 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We'll do that drawing about 10:30-ish or so, right here, 95.3 KUKI. 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

Lefty Rizal, also Keith Whitley did a great job of it. That is Ryan 480's rendition, I'll Never Go Around Mirrors, 95.3 KQKI. 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
1: On and off again, chances for showers with thunderstorms in our forecast straight through the weekend. Drier weather by early next week. And we do have the rounds of showers and thunderstorms bubbling up today, lingering through tonight. One of the main threats here will be some locally heavier rain. We're into the mid to upper 70s for the high, overnight low, low 70s. We're back into the mid to upper 70s for tomorrow with high-end chances for showers and a storm or two. Scattered thunderstorms on Sunday, the high 80. I'm meteorologist Jennifer Naramore on 95.3 KQKI.
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coffee and country. Now that's a good morning. Damn it.

That is Kentucky Headhunters and Rock and Roll Angel, 95.3 KQKI 956. Alan Jackson, Too Much of a Good Thing.

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2: On and off again, chances for showers with thunderstorms in our forecast straight through the weekend. Drier weather by early next week. And we do have the rounds of showers and thunderstorms bubbling up today, lingering through tonight. One of the main threats here will be some locally heavier rain. We're into the mid to upper 70s for the high, overnight low, low 70s. We're back into the mid to upper 70s for tomorrow with high-end chances for showers and a storm or two. Scattered thunderstorms on Sunday, the high 80. I'm meteorologist Jennifer Naramore on 95.3 KQKI.
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1: And you can't take it with you when you go. 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

had Tanya Tucker, Bring My Flowers Now, 95.3 KQKI, 10:30, and right now the latest from Jolden Nichols. Of course, then we'll find out who will win Big Mom's Day giveaway from 95.3

That is a brand new one from Joe Nichols. It's called High Notes. 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
1: Of course, one lucky mom's going to win a great prize pack, which includes a full-length Chevelle mirror from Watson's Discount Furniture Warehouse, gift cards from Cafe JoJo's, Bonnie's Bouquet and Bakery, a gift basket with which includes a Michael Kors wallet, and a whole lot more. I mean, in that basket, you have facial products, Paris Hilton body mist, Dolly Parton perfume, just all kinds of stuff. Great gifts for mom. I just wish everybody could win. You know, all moms deserve great prize package. Unfortunately, they have it that way. So I will read what was sent in to us. Says, my mom has always been there for me. She has sacrificed things for herself so that I could have what I want. She always helps out when she is asked. Plain and simple. And it was sent in by Chad Landry. So his mom is the big winner. Congratulations,

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We all love you. 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

0: 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Don't forget, great mom this coming Sunday. Once again, congratulations to Fran Landry, our Mom's Day giveaway winner.
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3: On and off again, chances for showers with thunderstorms in our forecast straight through the weekend. Drier weather by early next week. And we do have the rounds of showers and thunderstorms bubbling up today, lingering through tonight. One of the main threats here will be some locally heavier rain. We're into the mid to upper 70s for the high, overnight low, low 70s. We're back into the mid to upper 70s for tomorrow with high-end chances for showers and a storm or two. Scattered thunderstorms on Sunday, the high 80. I'm meteorologist Jennifer Naramore on 95.3 KQKI.
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remembering Keith Whitley. Miami, my Amy. Of course, Keith passed away back on this date, well, tomorrow. May 9th, 1989. Double shot of Keith. Here is Don't Close Your Eyes, 95.3 KQKI.

0: Call of Duty off the request line. That's CDB 95.3 KQKI 1135. Got requested music on the way. Glenn Campbell, Steve Warner, The Hand That Rocks the Cradle. Got that one coming up. Conway, Lindo, My Mind off the request line as well. Also, got a call. Wanted to hear Keith Whitley, Kentucky Bluebird. We got that one coming up a little bit later as well. Also, music on the way from Sammy Kershaw.
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4: In your local news, the St. Mary Parish School Board has voted to appoint Dr. Rachel Sanders as the new superintendent of schools following a vote held after executive session. Board members voted 8-3 in favor of Sanders, who has been serving as interim superintendent over fellow finalists Franklin Junior High School Principal Jay Ina and James Russell III, Director of Child Welfare and attendance for Iberia Parish Schools. Casting votes in support of Sanders were Ginger Griffin, Marilyn LaSalle, Lawrence Guillory, Chad Parody, Elena Black, Andrew Mancuso, Lindsay Anselm, and Rhonda Dennis. Board members Goency Brent and Dr. Tammy Wilson, as well as Deborah Jones, voted in favor of Ina. Russell did not receive any votes. Following the selection, the board also approved moving forward with a contract negotiations with Sanders before she officially assumes the superintendent position. Sanders' appointment marks a new chapter for the St. Mary Parish School District as leadership transitions from interim administration to a permanent superintendent. Well, a New Orleans man is in custody following a high-speed pursuit involving multiple law enforcement agencies that began in Terrebonne Parish and ended in St. Mary Parish. According to the Louisiana State Police, Troop C, troopers observed the vehicle traveling 90 miles per hour in a posted 70 miles per hour zone while heading westbound on U.S. 90 in Lafourche Parish. Troopers attempted to initiate a traffic stop, but the driver refused to stop, leading authorities on a pursuit. The chase continued westbound along U.S. 90 through Terrebonne Parish and into St. Mary Parish with speeds reportedly exceeding 100 miles per hour. The pursuit came to an end when the St. Mary Parish Sheriff's Office successfully deployed stop sticks near the Calumet Cut, disabling multiple tires on the suspect's vehicle. Authorities say the driver then brought the vehicle to a controlled stop near U.S. 90 just before Highway 180 and was taken into custody without incident. The driver, 63-year-old Jonathan Williamson of New Orleans, was booked into the St. Mary Parish Law Enforcement Center. Williamson faces charges of aggravated flight from an officer and aggravated obstruction of a highway. Bond has not been set. For local news all day and updated news, be sure to visit KQKINews.com.
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4: Well, the Iberia Parish Sheriff's Office has arrested a new Iberia man in connection with a homicide investigation that began earlier this year. Authorities say 28-year-old Markel Louvier was taken into custody on a warrant charging him with second-degree murder in connection with an investigation stemming from March 17th. Louvier, whose date of birth is listed as July 31st, 1997, was booked into custody on the charge of second-degree murder. Iberia Parish Sheriff's Office says the investigation remains active and no additional details are being released at this time. Anyone with any information related to the case is encouraged to submit an anonymous tip through the Iberia Parish Sheriff's Office mobile app. Well, the right lane of U.S. 90 eastbound at LA 3211 will be closed on Wednesday, May 13th, 7 a.m. until 9 a.m., weather permitting. This closure is necessary to perform asphalt repairs. The road will be open to regular traffic with a 12-foot lane restriction on oversized loads passing through the work zone. No detour will be posted. DOTD appreciates your patience and reminds you to please drive with caution. Be on the look out for work crews as well as their equipment.
2: We've got the rounds of showers and thunderstorms in place here, folks. We'll see a bit of this for the rest of today, also for tonight, and additional chances for showers with thunderstorms throughout the weekend. A strong to isolated severe storm may form. Could see some damaging wind gusts, heavy rain too, and frequent lightning. We're in the mid to upper 70s for the high today. Our overnight low, low 70s, and back up to the mid to upper 70s Saturday, low 80s coming in Sunday. I'm meteorologist Jennifer Naramore on 95.3 KQKI.
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0: We've got the rounds of showers and thunderstorms in place here, folks. We'll see a bit of this for the rest of today, also for tonight. And additional chances for showers with thunderstorms throughout the weekend. A strong to isolated severe storm may form. Could see some damaging wind gusts, heavy rain too, and frequent lightning. We're in the mid to upper 70s for the high today. Our overnight low, low 70s, and back up to the mid to upper 70s Saturday. Low 80s coming in Sunday. I'm meteorologist Jennifer Naramore on 95.3 KQKI.
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0: We've got the rounds of showers and thunderstorms in place here, folks. We'll see a bit of this for the rest of today, also for tonight. And additional chances for showers with thunderstorms throughout the weekend. A strong to isolated severe storm may form. Could see some damaging wind gusts, heavy rain too, and frequent lightning. We're in the mid to upper 70s for the high today. Our overnight low, low 70s, and back up to the mid to upper 70s Saturday. Low 80s coming in Sunday. I'm meteorologist Jennifer Naramore on 95.3 KQKI.
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We've got the rounds of showers and thunderstorms in place here, folks. We'll see a bit of this for the rest of today, also for tonight. And additional chances for showers with thunderstorms throughout the weekend. A strong to isolated severe storm may form. Could see some damaging wind gusts, heavy rain too, and frequent lightning. We're in the mid to upper 70s for the high today. Our overnight low, low 70s, and back up to the mid to upper 70s Saturday. Low 80s coming in Sunday. I'm meteorologist Jennifer Naramore on 95.3 KQKI. Whoa.

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1: We've got the rounds of showers and thunderstorms in place here, folks. We'll see a bit of this for the rest of today, also for tonight. And additional chances for showers with thunderstorms throughout the weekend. A strong to isolated severe storm may form. Could see some damaging wind gusts, heavy rain too, and frequent lightning. We're in the mid to upper 70s for the high today. Our overnight low, low 70s, and back up to the mid to upper 70s Saturday. Low 80s coming in Sunday. I'm meteorologist Jennifer Naramore on 95.3 KQKI.
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0: what's up? I want to see if you can cover a road trip with us this weekend. We're going to Florida.
1: Oh, I'm a cop. Now you ain't thinking to take that Marvell with you.
0: She was supposed to come. You don't want her to come?
1: You better leave that nasty thing at home, baby. I'm your one and only, Travis.
0: 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That's why I got us a honeymoon suite.
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0: I say neck.
1: Come on, baby.
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1: Yeah, you know how to roll.
0: Oh, I'm rocking, baby. I'ma get down on it.
1: That's how we do it. That's how we roll, baby.
0: All right, Travis. You sure is nasty, baby.
1: That's how we like it, girl.
0: Stop, Travis.
1: Come on, baby.
0: You wanna go rock on the beach?
1: Come on, my baby. Come on, come on.
0: Do they got a beach over here?
1: Yes, ma'am.

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6: In your local news, the St. Mary Parish School Board has voted to appoint Dr. Rachel Sanders as the new superintendent of schools following a vote held after executive session. Board members voted 8-3 in favor of Sanders, who has been serving as interim superintendent over fellow finalists Franklin Junior High School Principal Jay Ina and James Russell III, Director of Child Welfare, and attendance for Iberia Parish Schools. Casting votes in support of Sanders were Ginger Griffin, Marilyn LaSalle, Lawrence Guillory, Chad Parody, Elena Black, Andrew Mancuso, Lindsay Anselm, and Rhonda Dennis. Board members Goency Brent and Dr. Tammy Wilson, as well as Deborah Jones, voted in favor of Ina. Russell did not receive any votes. Following the selection, the board also approved moving forward with a contract negotiations with Sanders before she officially assumes the superintendent position. Sanders' appointment marks a new chapter for the St. Mary Parish School District as leadership transitions from interim administration to a permanent superintendent. Well, a New Orleans man is in custody following a high-speed pursuit involving multiple law enforcement agencies that began in Terrebonne Parish and ended in St. Mary Parish. According to the Louisiana State Police, Troop C, troopers observed the vehicle traveling 90 miles per hour in a posted 70 miles per hour zone while heading westbound on U.S. 90 in Lafourche Parish. Troopers attempted to initiate a traffic stop, but the driver refused to stop, leading authorities on a pursuit. The chase continued westbound along U.S. 90 through Terrebonne Parish and into St. Mary Parish with speeds reportedly exceeding 100 miles per hour. The pursuit came to an end when the St. Mary Parish Sheriff's Office successfully deployed stop sticks near the Calumet Cut, disabling multiple tires on the suspect's vehicle. Authorities say the driver then brought the vehicle to a controlled stop near U.S. 90 just before Highway 182 and was taken into custody without incident. The driver, 63-year-old Jonathan Williamson of New Orleans, was booked to the St. Mary Parish Law Enforcement Center. Williamson faces charges of aggravated flight from an officer and aggravated obstruction of a highway. Bond has not been set. For local news all day and updated news, be sure to visit kqkinews.com.
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6: Well, the Iberia Parish Sheriff's Office has arrested a new Iberia man in connection with a homicide investigation that began earlier this year. Authorities say 28-year-old Markel Louvier was taken into custody on a warrant charging him with second-degree murder in connection with an investigation stemming from March 17th. Louvier, whose date of birth is listed as July 31st, 1997, was booked into custody on the charge of second-degree murder. Iberia Parish Sheriff's Office says the investigation remains active and no additional details are being released at this time. Anyone with any information related to the case is encouraged to submit an anonymous tip through the Iberia Parish Sheriff's Office mobile app. Well, the right lane of U.S. 90 eastbound at LA 3211 will be closed on Wednesday, May 13th, 7 a.m. until 9 a.m., weather permitting. This closure is necessary to perform asphalt repairs. The road will be open to regular traffic with a 12-foot lane restriction on oversized loads passing through the work zone. No detour will be posted. DOTD appreciates your patience and reminds you to please drive with caution. Be on the lookout for work crews as well as their equipment.
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8: Low pressure developing over southern Texas, so we do have some more rain coming up. Just cloudy for the overnight hours. We're in the upper 60s, and then some clouds on Friday. Showers and thunderstorms roll in during the afternoon hours. We'll be in the mid-70s on tomorrow's high. More rain on Friday night, wet weather on Saturday, showers and thunderstorms all day with mid-70s, about 80 and scattered showers Sunday. I'm meteorologist Steve Hamilton on 95.3 KQKI.
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